0: 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Sziasztok!
1: These young kids, this new generation don't understand, you know, it's not their fault because there's no one here, one here to teach them.
2: Aggressively, remember these words, Pope told ya, original, east side, Detroit heat holders, folk.
3: Boy, the home team, that is the University of Detroit, sure gave those.
4: Still, it's a 14-point Detroit lead with.
5: And I am from the suburbs, and I was just a titsy-witsy concerned and offended by what was said on his app.
6: I mean, the audacity to an up to like
7: from the cradle to the grave. I rob what the fuck is. I kill what the fuck is. Got ill with what the fuck is. Smoking.
1: Oh, you know. Brothers and sisters been saying that since the 60s, man. You know, I mean, what he said ain't nothing new. Now, it might be new to this new young generation. You know, you have to understand, I'm old, nigga. You know, I used to be on stage with the Emeralds, you know. Like, I knew Nat Morris long before he was on drugs, you know. And my man here, you know, he's just doing this thing. He's speaking from the heart. You know, he's letting you know that he's not one of these guys that just started learning about black music or read about it or got educated about it, you know, went and bought all the records, read about it, learned it, and go in the studio and think they know what soul music is. You know what I'm saying? Or black music. He's letting you know that soul music, black music, goes a lot deeper than the damn record collection. You know, it's part of it.
8: But I got a question for his last one. You know, on the label it says some of you niggas is bitches too.
9: Who motherfuckers suckers in my street call me old dude? I'm talking love in my heart for dogs biting the ass over half of these locals are in this house. Don't say I'm down with one of y'all.
1: And a lot of these people have to understand that it has to come from the heart. It has to come from your environment. And you have to accept it for what it is.
10: Number one. Number one. Number one. Number one. Number one.

0: Hey, nigga, look at. 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Don't get me, nigga. You got me or not?
1: These niggas walking over the pit. Hey,
0: all these niggas.
2: What hey, up, nigga? Nigga?
0: Oh, you got me on candy camera? Hell
2: nigga, yeah,
0: that's
2: nigga.
0: That nigga Val rolling with K-Stone off
3: the boy.
4: Sleeping on the skill, nigga, be for real. 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

0: 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Overseas, wherever you at.
1: Make sure you
0: keep
1: niggas on tape, too.
0: Keep the plans.
2: I'm going to pull over. Okay. Get out the street.
1: Yeah, get by and talk some shit.
0: What's up? We got you, Nicky. You all right? Hey, y'all, this is straight up 8 Mile Players, you know.

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If you can take me at my, you don't deserve me at my. If you can take me at my.

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There's no one answer for life.

0: I don't have to tell you things are bad. Everybody knows things are bad. It's a depression. Everybody's out of work, scared of losing their job.
1: The dollar buys the nickel's worth. Banks
0: are paying boss chump keepers keeping gun under the counter. Punks are running wild in the street. There's nobody anywhere, so you don't know what to do,
1: and there's no end to it. We know things are bad, worse than bad.
0: They're crazy. It's like everything everywhere is going crazy, so we don't go out anymore.
1: We sit in the house, and slowly the world we're living in is getting smaller, and all we see is

那油 long black 喜欢什么味道冰镇滚烫怎么样都好深红 decaf 饼干 can be that 清醒 need that 清醒 need that

When we love someone, we might look at love as a kind of struggle for authenticity in Heidegger's sense. In other words, we might look at love as a struggle for being one's own person. But of course, the very concept of love, in a way, underlies this. And this is something that people in love have often struggled with, of being in a lover relationship and being with one another, and yet maintain their own sense of identity and independence. What we see is that it extends not just to love between lovers and spouses, but also it extends to all relationships.

we've met before, haven't we? Apparently so. Where was it you think we met? At your house, don't you remember? No, no, I don't. Are you sure? Of course. As a matter of fact, I'm there right now.

any warning. We all know the atomic bomb is very dangerous. It even saved his life. You'll know when it comes.